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And all those nights I walked you home from crowded bars when you were drunk, well, they meant nothing, 'cause you up and walked away. And I just wonder what it'd take to make you stay.

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1: Hey bud, this is old dad. Just wanted you to know you ain't alone. Keep a smile on your face, everything's gonna be fine. I love you.

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I looked into his eyes and wondered if my feet would ever touch the floor again.

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And that's my power. But I ain't no grimy ass nigga. I was never out to kill anybody. Especially when I made that decision to gangbang. I just wanted to fit in. But one day, I was forced to do something that made me open my eyes and realize that this shit ain't no game. One of the homies got popped, and I was pressured into doing my first drive-by. It was kind of fucked up the way they tried to set me up. Me and my bro, we was headed back to the 8 block. Then some homies rolled up, and they asked us to go somewhere. We pulled up to the corner. 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He said, you know what to do with it. It's time to get it poppin' for the hood. That I wasn't out to kill anybody.

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1: 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You're listening to KUNT. It's all the time, all the time.

Słuchasz Radia Meteor. 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
1: Soldier of fortune, who can always be found where adventure beckons, now takes you to the danger zone of the Mid-Atlantic, where strange ships slip through the fog with even stranger cargo, where every man has a price,
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1: Well now, we call this the act of mating. But there are several other very important differences between human beings and animals that you should know about.

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1: I'm talking to you.
0: You're not gonna just ask me to get out. You're just gonna come over here and just disrespect me. Just tell me to get out, huh?
1: Yep.
0: It's like that.
1: Oh yeah, it's like that.
0: All right.

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0: I loved and I loved and I loved you more, and it hurts like yeah.
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2: Słuchasz Radia Meteor.